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Charlie Hayden and Hampton Hawes on 88.5 NEPM. The bassist Charlie Hayden and the pianist Hampton Hawes, a duo recording of Ornette Coleman's composition, Turnaround. 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Thanks for tuning in on a summer night, on a Thursday night, a warm Thursday night for Jazz a la Mode. I'm Peter Sokolowski. Happy to share this music with you. Lots of the music of the bassist Charlie Hayden in this evening's program. We'll hear Charlie Hayden with Ornette Coleman, with Pat Metheny, with Jerry Allen and Paul Motion, and with his Quartet West. Also tonight, music of Buddy DeFranco playing Benny Goodman and Lionel Hampton classics. We'll hear Coleman Hawkins with Count Basie. We'll hear Miles Davis and lots of the music of Tony Bennett and Abby Lincoln as well. New recordings from Mike DeRubo from Mickey Yamanaka and from Bria Skonberg as well. I hope you can stay with me for lots of great music. And as we continue on this summer night, here's Miles Davis with Summertime.

Gene Harris on 88.5 NEPM. The pianist Gene Harris with a careening up-tempo version of This Can't Be Love by Rodgers and Hart. Ronish Day on guitar, Ray Brown bass, and Jeff Hamilton on drums. The pianist Gene Harris. Miles Davis before that from his Porgy and Bess arrangements by Gil Evans and Summertime. Jazz a la Mode on NEPM is funded by Mass MoCA, presenting summer performances, including the vocal ensemble Room Full of Teeth, Friday, August 21st at 7. 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Thanks for tuning in for Jazz on a Thursday night here at 88.5. Music ahead of the bassist Charlie Hayden, with Ornette Coleman and with Quartet West, and with Jerry Allen and Paul Motion and Pat Matheny. We've got new music tonight, and let's continue right now with music of Tony Bennett. This past Monday marked the centennial birthday anniversary of the vocalist Tony Bennett. And here are a few of the great recordings he made in a jazz context, beginning with one... With an all-star quartet, to say the least, an astonishing grouping of players who, as far as I know, didn't play together in other recording contexts. But here, Tony Bennett and Stan Getz on tenor saxophone, Herbie Hancock at the piano, Ron Carter bass, and Elvin Jones on drums, recorded in 1964. Tony Bennett, Out of This World.

Tony Bennett on 88.5 NEPM. Tony Bennett with the Count Basie Orchestra 1958 and a performance of Taking a Chance on Love. Tony Bennett before that, music of Duke Ellington, I'm Just a Lucky So-and-So. Tony Bennett with the guitarist Gray Sargent. We heard Tony Bennett with Bill Evans, their second collaboration from 1976. And a recording of You Don't Know What Love Is, Tony Bennett in duo performance with the pianist Bill Evans. And we began with Out of This World, a tune composed by Harold Arlen and Johnny Mercer. There, Tony Bennett with Stan Getz, Herbie Hancock, Ron Carter, and Elvin Jones. This past Monday marked the 100th birthday anniversary of singer Tony Bennett. Thanks so much for tuning in for Jazz on a Thursday night here at 88.5. Stay tuned for music of the bassist Charlie Hayden, more from Abby Lincoln and Tony Bennett. And we've got music of Lionel Hampton, performed by Buddy DeFranco. And let's continue right now with music, new music from Miki Yamanaka. The pianist has a release on the Cellar label called Breathe. Here's Miki Yamanaka and her composition, Indigo.

everybody. This is Mike Finnerty inviting you to start off your Fridays on a positive note with my Morning with Mike show at 8 a.m. right here at WETF 105.7 in South Bend, Indiana, and streaming live at jazzradiowetf.org. What a better way to kick things off than the uplifting sounds of some of the world's finest artists. See you then.

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1: 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Coleman Hawkins sitting in with the Basie Band in 1941, a swinging blues performance that was Buck Clayton's muted trumpet. Basie at the piano and Coleman Hawkins with six choruses of stomping tenor blues, Feeding the Bean, the tune composed by Count Basie and Coleman Hawkins. Stanley Turrentine before that, his first recording as a bandleader for Blue Note Records in 1960, a recording that featured Horace Parlan at the piano. We heard Tiny Capers, a tune composed by Clifford Brown. Abby Lincoln before that, from her 1958 recording on Riverside, It's Magic. We heard It Ain't Nobody's Business from Abby Lincoln. Abby Lincoln with Kenny Dorham trumpet, Benny Golson tenor, Wynton Kelly at the piano, Paul Chambers bass, and Philly Joe Jones on drums. The Italian, the Swiss-Italian trumpeter Franco Ambrosetti before that, Yuri Kane featured at the piano, and Sonny Rollins's Doxy. We heard Bria Skonberg. Her recent release is called Indigo. We heard Watch What Happens from the trumpeter and vocalist Bria Skonberg. We began with Indigo, a tune composed by Mika Yamanaka. The pianist has a new release called Breathe. And that was Nicole Glover on tenor saxophone with Miki Yamanaka. 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Thanks so much for tuning in on a warm Thursday night here at 88.5. Music of Charlie Hayden this evening. More of the recordings of Abby Lincoln. And we'll hear tributes to Lionel Hampton from Buddy DeFranco. And let's continue right now with Charlie Hayden here in a trio setting, the bassist with pianist Enrico Pieranunzi and the drummer Billy Higgins, and Lenny Tristano's variation on Pennies from Heaven, Lenny's Pennies.

Jim Hall and Charlie Hayden live at the Montreal Jazz Festival in 1990. The tune composed by Ornette Coleman, Turnaround. Charlie Hayden bass, Jim Hall guitar. Abby Lincoln before that, her composition, The World is Falling Down. Abby Lincoln with Clark Terry trumpet and Jackie McLean featured on alto saxophone. Charlie Hayden, the bassist, and Billy Higgins on drums. That was Alain Jean-Marie at the piano with Abby Lincoln. Abby Lincoln with Stan Getz before that performed Up Jumped Spring, Freddie Hubbard's jazz waltz with a lyric by Abby Lincoln and a band that included Hank Jones, Charlie Hayden, and Mark Johnson at the drums, Stan Getz on tenor with Abby Lincoln. We began with Charlie Hayden in a trio setting, Enrico Piranunzi at the piano, and Billy Higgins on drums with Lenny's Pennies. Jazz a la Mode on NEPM is funded by DSP Shows, along with NEPM, presenting Hidden Brain on stage with Shankar Vedantam at the Academy of Music Theater on August 21st. 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Thanks so much for tuning in on a Thursday night for jazz. We continue with an all-star tribute to Benny Goodman and Lionel Hampton. Here recorded in 1957, an all-star Los Angeles band led by the clarinetist Buddy DeFranco, with Victor Feldman on vibes, Carl Perkins at the piano, Barney Kessel on guitar, Leroy Vinegar bass, and Stan Levy on drums. Georgie Old is heard on tenor saxophone and Don Fagerquist on trumpet, Buddy DeFranco clarinet, and Holy Cats.

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Oscar Peterson on 88.5 NEPM. The Oscar Peterson Trio with Sposen. This is the recent issue of a live performance at Baker's Keyboard Lounge, the jazz club in Detroit. Recordings made in 1960. Oscar Peterson, Ray Brown, and Ed Thigpen. We heard Coleman Hawkins and Clark Terry before that, a reading of Feedin' the Bean. That's bringing back a tune that Coleman Hawkins recorded with Count Basie's orchestra in 1941. Here a session from 1962, Coleman Hawkins on tenor saxophone, Clark Terry trumpet with Tommy Flanagan at the piano, Major Holly bass, and Dave Bailey on drums. Lionel Hampton played Midnight Sun, a ballad that he composed, and that was with the Oscar Peterson Trio, Oscar Peterson, Ray Brown, and Herb Ellis on guitar, Buddy Rich on drums with the vibraphonist Lionel Hampton. And we began with an extended performance, a jam session of a kind, an all-star group that paid tribute to the small group recordings Benny Goodman made with Lionel Hampton in the late 1930s and early 40s. And this one paying tribute also to a tune recorded with Charlie Christian, the electric guitarist. We heard Holy Cats. This group led by Buddy DeFranco, the clarinetist, and a group that included Victor Feldman on vibes and Barney Kessel on guitar. That was Don Fager, Chris Trumpet, Georgie Old on tenor saxophone, Carl Perkins at the piano, Leroy Vinegar bass, and Stan Levy on drums. Holy Cats. 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More of the music of Charlie Hayden coming up, including performances with Ornette Coleman, Pat Metheny, and Paul Motion. Let's continue right now on 88.5 with a recent release from the saxophonist Mike DeRubo. The recent release on Cellar is called Way Out Northwest. The alto saxophonist Mike DeRubo, his composition, Timing is Everything.

Charlie Hayden with Nora Jones on 88.5 NEPM, Ill Wind. Abby Lincoln before that from 1960. She sang Blue Monk, her lyric. That was Coleman Hawkins on tenor saxophone. John Pizzarelli sang Watch What Happens from his tribute to Tony Bennett, Dear Mr. Bennett. Clifford Brown and his composition Tiny Capers, recorded in Los Angeles in 1954. We began with Mike DeRubo, alto saxophonist, with Timing Is Everything. Thanks for tuning in for Jazz here at 88.5 NEPM. We continue with more of Charlie Hayden's music here in 1959 with Ornette Coleman.

This is Brent Benulis, host of Collector's Choice, inviting you to join me here at WETF on Wednesdays at noon for a session of jazz from New England, during which we will listen to jazz giants of yesteryear, such as Johnny Hodges, Artie Shaw, and Bobby Hackett, to boppers such as Joe Gordon, Phil Woods, and Roy Haynes, to the modernists such as Tony Williams, James Williams, and Terry Lynn Carrington. Meanwhile, stay tuned right here on WETF for the best in jazz all day and all night.

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1: The night owl is in flight. Welcome aboard. Stan the Man navigating us through some really great music. Estimated time of arrival to our final destination, just before midnight. Relax and enjoy this flight.

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Ain't that some stuff, you big overgrown pussycat? 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I'll hop down there and whoop you some more. 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
1: Oscar Brown Jr., 1960. Signifying Monkey from Sin and Soul. And Night Owl took off with Art Blakey and the Jazz Messengers, recorded March 8th, 1959, but released in 2020. And we heard the title track, Hank Mobley composition, Just Coolin'. The Jazz Messengers at that time, Lee Morgan trumpet, Hank Mobley tenor sax, Bobby Timmons piano, Jimmy Merritt bass, Blakey on the drums. And you are on the Night Owl Jazz Flight, taking you on that very special musical journey to that place.

That's new from the Blue Moods, and it's off their latest release, Directions and Expressions. And Blue Moods records an album of the music of one particular composer. In this case, it's Miles Davis. It's his centennial, so all of the tunes on this recording are written by Miles Davis. We heard Stuff, and there's Diego Rivera there on the tenor sax, Eli Howell trumpet, Ben Jalise vibes, and Art Hirahara on the piano. Started the set with brand new from bassist Ben Wolf, Anytime After Now. And the track we played was Down With Gravity. Joel Ross vibes, Sullivan Fortner piano, Chris Lewis tenor sax, and Aaron Kimmel on drums. It's the Night Owl, musically soaring through the night sky, only from the jazz station WETF-LP, South Bend, Indiana, and on the World Wide Web, Jazz Radio, WETF.org.

interpreter Jeremy Pelt, number one, again, the top jazz recording in the country for 6 weeks now. And we heard the track For the Culture, his composition, Orrin Evans piano, Buster Williams bass, Lenny White on the drums. Our community will not be erased. Ahead of that, we heard from Alexa Tarantino off her latest, The Roar and the Whisper, and her composition, Luminance. Steve Fife on piano, Philip Norris bass, and Mark Whitfield Jr. on drums. The Night Owl is approaching our destination. 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

trumpeter Eddie Allen and Push from their recording Rhythm People, and that's the title track we're listening to. Ulysses Jones Jr. and Generation Y just ahead of this.

Gabrielle Cavassa from her latest Diavola, Raindrops Keep Falling on My Head, featuring tenor saxophonist Joshua Redman. And we opened up the set with trumpeter Brian Lynch, featuring alto saxophonist Charles McPherson from the recording Torchbearers.

known as Steve Turay. The night owl has landed. We thank you for joining us on board, and we certainly hope you had an enjoyable flight. You can join us again. Jazz flights take off Monday through Friday, 11 p.m. Eastern, from the jazz station WETFLP, South Bend, Indiana. 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

0: Hi, I'm Gloria Krolak, host of Morning Glory. It's my pleasure to now share Monday mornings with you for a full hour starring the vibraphone, a percussion instrument introduced to jazz in the 1930s by Lionel Hampton and Red Norvo. What's a vibraphone? Just the coolest instrument ever. Played with two or four mallets, player's preference, the vibraphone swings and sings, whispers and whistles, blends in and stands out. Catch the vibes at 8 a.m. Eastern Time at WETF-FM, the jazz station in South Bend, Indiana, and streaming online at jazzradiowetf.org.
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Let the Zoomers Drool by Duke Ellington and Johnny Hodges. I'm David Massey. What could very well be the answer to a trick question on television's Jeopardy is a song rediscovered by Rich DeRosa for the album Rediscovered Ellington. Dial the notes of the WDR Big Band. Join in.

Arctic Oats on the alto, Gary Dial at the piano, the WDR Big Band, and Rich DeRosa conducting, arranging the Big Band, rediscovered Ellington and the song Let the Zoomers Drool by Ellington and Hodges. Well, here's one about the parlayer, someone who bets and continues to bet by wagering all. David Hazeltine, Ron Carter, and Al Foster.

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1: 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This is Lori Williams, your jazz songbird, coming to you from Atlanta, Georgia. WETF has afforded me the platform to curate a wonderful show from my collection that just keeps growing and growing. 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

It's a Jack DeJohnette composition, Silver Hollow, recorded by bassist Chuck Dierdorf on an album recorded in Seattle for Origin Records. Mark Seals at the piano, Gary Hobbs at the drums, and Thomas Marriott on the flugelhorn, and Chuck Dierdorf's album Perception on Origin Records. Here's a beautiful number from veteran trumpeter Eddie Henderson, with Donald Harrison on the alto sax, Kenny Barron at the piano, Essiet Essiet playing the bass, and Mike Clark on the drums. Easy to be cool with a group like that. And that's the album, Be Cool. Cavamenses wrote Night Ride, and let's listen now to Eddie Henderson at the trumpet.

Karma Sutra from Azar Lawrence, A Short Cut, Night Ride preceding that, from daughter of Eddie Henderson, Kava Menzies, and Eddie's recording of Night Ride from Be Cool. Preceding that, Perception, the album from bassist Chuck Dierdorf, and Silver Hollow on Origin Records.

coming up on Jazz with David Bassi, it's composer Jim McNeely and a tune he wrote for the HR Big Band, the Frankfurt Radio Big Band, Cosmic Hodgepodge, from the album Barefoot Dances and Other Visions. We just heard Azar Lawrence, and Azar Lawrence recorded in Pasadena, California on September 1st, 2016 with Marvin Smitty Smith playing the drums, Jeff Littleton on the bass, and Benito Gonzalez playing the piano and keyboards. Azar Lawrence and his composition, Elementals. The title cut from his album from 2018 on High Note Records. Well, let's get into the music of Jim McNeely. This one features Thomas Heideprin playing the bass, Tony Lakatos on the tenor saxophone, Axel Schlosser at the trumpet, and Jean-Paul Hutschracker playing the drums. The Cosmic Hodgepodge, and a bunch of new compositions that McNeely wrote for an album called Barefoot Dances and Other Visions, recorded in September of 2014. And here it is.

Listeners to jazz on WETF know that improvised music can often get pretty wild and frenzied and exuberant. This is Rob Hoff inviting you to bring your week to a smooth landing with some ballads and after-hours cool-down music. Nocturne is heard Sundays at 11 p.m. on WETF-LP, the jazz station in South Bend, Indiana, and heard around the world at jazzradiowetf.org.

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Jazz has almost as long of a history in Europe as it does in the United States. Here's three young superstars of the jazz world in Europe and an album called Freedom. I'm David Bassi, Jean-Michel Bilk, François Mouton, and Ari Honig on Motema Records and Miles Davis's Nardis.

Three musicians, letting the music decide, taking it where it'll take them. Threedom is the album on Motema. Jean-Michel Pilk, Francois Mouton, and Ari Honig. And Miles Davis is an artist. Four musicians now, with a philosophy, humanity. They call themselves the Humanity Quartet. Joe B. Miola,

0: Amalgamation of Styles. Joel Fromm, Peter Bernstein, Sean Smith at the bass, and Leon Parker drums. This is Joel's composition, Joby Miola, from the band Humanity.
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Abaltava from Jazz Batah 2 and Chucho Valdez, the Grammy-winning pianist and a young band on Mack Avenue. Let's go back to a release from 2003. Saxophonist Kenny Garrett, and this one produced by bassist Marcus Miller and Mr. Garrett for Marcus Miller's Pork Pie Productions, out on Warner Brothers Records. It was a hit album, really. Standard of language for Kenny Garrett and his band. And being such an intense individual and such an intense saxophonist, Mr. Garrett needs a little time, maybe just a second, to catch his breath. And that's the title of this song, Just a Second to Catch My Breath.

an alto saxophonist who came into prominence with Miles Davis's band, the Kenny Garrett Quartet, with Chris Dave at the drums, Charnette Moffett bass, and Verna Brown playing the piano, and the album called Standard of Language. The song, Just a Second to Catch My Breath, out on Warner Brothers and produced by Marcus Miller. Before that, it was an album called Jazz Bata on Mac Avenue Jazz. Pianist Chucho Valdez and a young band and a song called Obatala.

a song from one of the architects of bebop, Tad Dameron, and they called it Tad's Delight, and an album that really is a rarity in jazz, recorded over a period of an entire year. That one recorded June the 5th of 1956. The first cuts were recorded October 26th of 1955, and the last ones on September the 10th of 1956. So between October of 55 and September of 56, almost a year. Miles Davis at the trumpet, John Coltrane at the sax, Red Garland, Paul Chambers, and Philly Joe Jones. Interesting to note that March the 12th of 1955 is when Bird passed, Charlie Parker. Might have been a big time of reflection for Miles Davis. Who knows? Round about midnight, the Miles Davis Quintet.

Jazz is a wide canvas with a broad palette of colors and as many different vibes from which to choose. Whether it's swing, bop, blues, soul jazz, fusion, vocals, or Latin sounds, we'll explore a different scene each time on Sound Ideas. Hi, I'm Clay Ryder, and I invite you to tune in and explore the colors. 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
1: 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Argentinian-American Boris Claudio Lalo Schifrin created a lot of music. Sometimes that music was just called TV music or just jazz. Theme from Mission Impossible, Bullet, Enter the Dragon, and also a lot of things that are now called soul jazz. Let's listen to The Cat, Chicago Soul Jazz Collective.

Wynton Marsalis and the Jazz at Lincoln Center Orchestra have done a lot to preserve the history of American music. I'm David Bassey. Here's one with Reuben Blades.

0: Muchas gracias. Thank you.
1: Thank you. Thank you, ladies and gentlemen. Ruben Blades. Ruben Blades.
0: Thank you all very much. Gracias, Winton. Thank you, band. And thank you all for coming. Thank you for making this such a wonderful, wonderful, wonderful time. Thank you.
2: Carlos Enriquez, bassist with Jazz at Lincoln Center Orchestra, introducing the legendary vocalist Ruben Blades, as he explains in the opening of the concert. A household name in Hispanic American homes, Ruben Blades. Una noche con Ruben Blades at Jazz at Lincoln Center Orchestra, and solos on that cut by Wynton Marsalis. Radically beautiful, says the New York Times. Salsa and swing collide. Jazz at Lincoln Center Orchestra and Blue Engine Records. Here's one that comes from Omaha, Nebraska, home of Dave Stryker. And Dave, back in town to celebrate with his old pal, Jorge Nila. The album's called Tenor Time. And this one's from Hank Moberly's songbook, Soul Station.

0: Aninja's release, Soul Station, and Jorge Nila and the album Tenor Time. Before that, Ruben Blades with Jazz at Lincoln Center.
1: This is Brent Benulis, host of Collector's Choice, inviting you to join me here at WETF on Wednesdays at noon for a session of Jazz from New England, during which we will listen to jazz giants of yesteryear, such as Johnny Hodges, Artie Shaw, and Bobby Hackett, to boppers such as Joe Gordon, Phil Woods, and Roy Haynes, to the modernists such as Tony Williams, James Williams, and Terry Lynn Carrington. Meanwhile, stay tuned right here on WETF for the best in jazz all day and all night.

recorded in Acton, Mass. January 23rd of 2016. It's Mark Zaleski Band, Oscar Suchnick at the drums, Mark Cahill at the guitar, Glenn Zaleski at the piano, and Wurlitzer John Bean on the tenor sax, and Mark Zaleski on the alto, soprano, and bass. And Mark's Days, Months, Years, and the song Katie's Song, preceded by a very imaginative version of a classic from Jimmy Heath's songbook, Gingerbread Boy, and Henry Conaway III, one of my top 10 picks, with Pride for Dignity. Well, speaking of little trios, here's one called Project Trio. That's the band. When Will Then Be Now?

excellent band to see live, Project Trio and their album When Will Then Be Now, and the song TV Theme Shows. There's one from the label Alternative.

And the song smells funny. David Laurent, Jacques Schwartzbart, Stefan Gland at the drums, and Malcolm Braff playing the piano on the Fender Rhodes. Smells funny from Shijin. That's the band, I believe. Jazz Samba up next. And that traditional old school B3 organ. Yeah, played the way they used to play it. Cesar Fraser, Closer to the Truth, is the album. Jive Samba.

0: for a full hour, starring the vibraphone, a percussion instrument introduced to jazz in the 1930s by Lionel Hampton and Red Norvo. What's a vibraphone? Just the coolest instrument ever. Played with two or four mallets, player's preference, the vibraphone swings and sings, whispers and whistles, blends in and stands out. Catch the vibes at 8 a.m. Eastern Time at WETF-FM, the jazz station in South Bend, Indiana, and streaming online at jazzradiowetf.org.
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Antonio Adolfo from Octet and Originals, Heart of Brazil. Thank you so much for joining me during this hour of music. Great things in store just for you. So happy to be here with you. Hope you are well and feeling fantastic. I know that I am. Looking forward to spending this time with you. So stay with me. Your D. Alexander. This is

That's Michael O'Neill and his quintet, Conversations with Birds, with special guest Joe Locke on the composition Trained Bird. And right before that, my good friend and bass player extraordinaire, Mr. Avery Sharp, from his recording, I Am My Neighbor's Keeper, and the composition we heard, All About You. Let's continue with Bobby Watson from back home in Kansas City, with Carmen Lundy doing a wonderful job as a special guest on the composition Our Love Remains, also supported by Jeremy Pelt on trumpet, Cyrus Chestnut piano, Curtis Lundy bass, Victor Jones on drums.

0: Lafayette Harris Jr. on piano, along with Peter Washington bass, Louis Nash on drums, from Swinging Up in Harlem with Stardust. Right here with me, Dee Alexander. This is Jazz.
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the late great Oscar Brown Jr. from Live Every Minute. The composition, A Column of Birds. And right before that, we heard from Jeff Bradfield, Ben Goldberg, and Dana Hall Trio from their recording General Semantics. Jeff Goldberg composition, Never Met a Stranger. Let's continue with Jackie McLean from Right Now. He's on alto with Larry Willis piano, Bob Cranshaw bass, Clifford Jarvis drums.

Kevin O'Connell on piano and his quartet featuring Adam Brenner from Hot New York Minutes with a beautiful rendition of Bill Lee's composition, A Thought. He's accompanied by Paul Gill on bass, Mark Taylor on drums, and of course, Adam Brenner on tenor. And before that, we heard from Miss Karen Allison from her recording, A Kiss for Brazil with Month of March in Salvador, featuring Rosa Pazos on vocals. Thank you so much for joining me during this hour of music. Had a great time. Until we are together again,

0: This is Dee Alexander reminding you that you are listening to WETF-LP in South Bend, Indiana. 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
1: With ease and grace, the water carries me in its sweetness and power, like a vessel on a boundless sea. I am whole.

free. Rhythmic ebb and flow reveal again who I am and have always been. Breaking waves, shifting tides. Goddess reborn. Oh, sweet, sweet water.

the voice of Senia Carroll. Water is my song, with her beautiful rendition of Wade in the Water, something that is essential for all of us. We must drink more water. I'm speaking to myself as well. And this hour, we're going to dedicate to songs about water. So I'm so glad you tuned in with me. We're going to have a great time so that we can saturate ourselves in the wonder and beauty of the music about water. Stay with me. Water, this is jazz. My friend.

That's Jeremy Pelt from Jeremy Pelt, the Artist, with Watercolors. Right before that, we heard from James Francis with Rosewater, and started things off with Christian Sands from the recording Be Water, and we heard the composition Be Water Part 2. Here's Billie Holiday from 1944, I Cover the Water.

0: That's Duke Ellington from Jubilee Stomp with Troubled Waters. Thank you for joining me during this hour as we celebrate the wonder of that thing that we all need, water. You with Dee Alexander? This is Jazz.
1: This is Lisa Eves from the Jazz for Kids 1 to 92 show. 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
2: 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Meanwhile, stay right here on WETFLP, the jazz station in South Bend, for the best in jazz all day and all night.

That's Charles Lloyd and his quartet, the title track from his recording, Fish Out of Water. And before that, Ella Fitzgerald from Ella Sings Jobim, Water to Drink. Let's continue with Brad Meldow from Finding Gabriel.

on flute, Miss Andrea Brockfeld from Brazilian Whispers with her wonderful rendition of Waters of March. And before that, we heard from Dwight Tribble with the Cosmic Vibrations with Water Flow. Thank you so much for sharing this time with me about that thing we all need: water to drink, water to relax, water to bathe, water to feel good. Drink plenty of water. You're with D. Alexander. This is Jazz.

From Life is Funny That Way, major new work by Faye Victor, a full decade in development from this acclaimed sound artist, lyricist, and bandleader, both a loving celebration and thorough reconsideration of the great jazz composer Herbie Nichols. We heard the composition, Shuffle Montgomery. Thank you for joining me. You're with D. Alexander. More music coming up. This is Jazz.

That's Mr. Eric Bibb from his recording Painting Signs, doing a beautiful version of Jimi Hendrix's Angel. Right before that, we heard from Long Tall Dexter Gordon from Ballads with his version of You've Changed. Let's continue with Randy Napoleon on guitar from Rust Belt Roots. He plays Wes Montgomery, Grant Green, and Kenny Burrell. Let's take a listen to Grant Green's composition, Sunday Morning.

From Herbie Hancock's Possibilities, the voice of Raul Midon, doing a phenomenal job on Stevie Wonder's I Just Called to Say I Love You. And you've heard it right here with me, D. Alexander. This is Jazz.

itself. Seems it's not worth living. You're a victim of unrequited love, and your soul cries in vain, lonely one. You played the game with the odds all against you, but had you known

Pianist, vocalist, composer Kelly Green from her recording Things Are Not As They Seem. We heard Lonely One. Before that, we heard from Mr. Michael Brecker from his recording Pilgrimage, Cardinal Rule. And he's supported by Pat Metheny on guitar, Herbie Hancock piano, Brad Meldahl also on piano, John Patitucci bass, Jack DeJohnette on drums, and of course, Mr. Brecker on tenor. Let's continue with Monty Alexander on piano from Warika Hill, Rasta Monk Vibrations.

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This is Lori Williams, your jazz songbird, coming to you from Atlanta, Georgia. 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

Listeners to jazz on WETF know that improvised music can often get pretty wild and frenzied and exuberant. This is Rob Hoff inviting you to bring your week to a smooth landing with some ballads and after-hours cool-down music. 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

Tenor man Mr. Grant Stewart from his recording The Lighting of the Lamps with Bruce Harris, also on trumpet, also with David Wong on bass, Tartle Hammer piano, Phil Stewart on drums, moving rendition of I'm a Fool to Want You. Thank you so much for joining me during this hour. 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

Mr. George Cables on piano from Too Close for Comfort with his composition Crazy Love, and he's supported by Essiet Essiet on bass and Victor Lewis on drums on High Note Records. Thank you so much for joining me. You're with D. Alexander. So happy you decided to join me. Gonna have a great time during this hour.

D. Daniels from Let It Shine. Let It Shine, really nice arrangement of Prince's recording Sometimes It Snows in April. I meant to say Prince's composition. Really nice. And right before that, Eric Alexander with strings from his recording A New Beginning on alto saxophone, along with David Hazeltine, John Weber, Joe Farnsworth with strings arranged and conducted by Bill Dobbins. We heard the composition All My Tomorrows. Let's continue with Mr. Ben Sidran on piano, Bill Peterson bass, and his son Leo Sidran on drums from Swing State. Let's take a listen to the title track.

0: Mr. John Dokes from his recording Our Day with the George Gee Orchestra arrangements by David Gibson. Our Day Will Come. And you've heard it right here with me, Dee Alexander. This is jazz.
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John Coltrane and his crew live at the Village Vanguard. We heard Softly as in a Morning Sunrise, McCoy Tyner piano, Reggie Workman bass, Elvin Jones on drums. Recorded November 2nd and 3rd, 1961. Right before that, we heard from Clark Summers' Lens from his recording and the title track that we heard, Intertwine. Clark Summers on bass, Jeff Bradfield tenor, Chris Madsen tenor, Matt Gold guitar, and Dana Hall on drums. Let's continue with the beautiful ladies, Lena Horne, Billie Holiday, Sarah Vaughan, and Ella Fitzgerald. This recording that features four of the most phenomenal vocalists of all times. And right now we're going to take a listen to Lena Horne, The Enchantress, the composition Out of Nowhere, performed with Teddy Wilson and his orchestra.

Josh Nelson from The Sky Remains. We heard On the Sidewalk, and right before that, Bill Frisell from his recording Four with Gregory Tardy, Jonathan Blake, and Gerald Clayton. And you've heard it right here with me, Dee Alexander. This is Jazz.

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Joni Mitchell and her homage to Charles Mingus, the phenomenal bassist. The recording simply called Mingus, with Jaco Pastorius bass, Wayne Shorter soprano, Herbie Hancock piano, Peter Erskine drums, Don Elias Kungas, Emil Richards percussion. Goodbye, pork pie hat. Thank you for joining me. You're with D. Alexander. This is Jazz.

Multi-instrumentalist and composer Mr. Troy Roberts from Stuff I Heard. We heard his composition, Lifeline. Right before that, we heard from Mr. Joey Alexander from his recording Continuance with his composition, Blue, supported by Theo Croker on trumpet, Chris Fun bass, John Davis on drums. Let's continue with Miss Allison Owl with the Migrations Ensemble from the recording Migrations with her composition Progress with Layla Bialy on vocals.

0: Pat Martino on guitar from his recording Consciousness with Eddie Green piano, Tyrone Brown bass, Sherman Ferguson drums. We heard the composition On the Stairs. Right here with me, D. Alexander. This is Jack.
1: This is Brent Benulis, host of Collector's Choice, inviting you to join me here at WETF on Wednesdays at noon for a session of jazz from New England, during which we will listen to jazz giants of yesteryear, such as Johnny Hodges, Artie Shaw, and Bobby Hackett, to boppers such as Joe Gordon, Phil Woods, and Roy Haynes, to the modernists such as Tony Williams, James Williams, and Terry Lynn Carrington. Meanwhile, stay tuned right here on WETF for the best in jazz all day and all night.
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from the group Eight Bold Souls from their recording Last Option. We heard Edward Wilkerson Jr.'s composition, Pachinko. Right before that, we heard from the Leaders from their recording Out Here Like This. We heard Lester Bowie's composition, Cool Tea. Lester Bowie on trumpet with Arthur Blythe alto, Chico Freeman tenor, Cecil McBee bass, Kirk Lightsey piano, Famadou Don Moye on percussion. Started things off with Amina Claudine Myers from her recording Samaru, Songs from My Soul, with her moving rendition of Sometimes I Feel Like a Motherless Child. Let's continue with Mr. Dwight Tribble from Mothership, Walking to Paradise.

0: dare to. Oh, oh,
1: down sweet
0: paradise. Oh, oh, yeah,
1: down
0: paradise.
1: Oh,
0: oh, oh, oh, oh, yeah,
1: to paradise.
0: Oh, oh,
1: paradise.
0: Oh, oh,
1: down
0: paradise. Yeah,
1: oh,
0: walking, walking, walking. Walking, gotta keep on walking. Yeah, yeah, oh, keep on walking.
2: Dwight Tribble from Mothership, Walking to Paradise, with John B. Williams on bass, Ramses Rodriguez drums, Mark DeClive Lowe on piano. Thank you so much for joining me during this hour. I've had a great time sharing this music with you. Hope you've enjoyed it as well. Don't forget to share with your children. Until we are together again, I bid you peace, love, joy. Take good care of yourself. Drink plenty of water and get a nice walk in if you can. You're with D. Alexander. This is Jazz.

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And a good Friday morning, everybody. This is Mike Finnerty, host of Morning with Mike. And we start out our program with Benny Goodman playing Exactly Like You. And here's Charlie Barnett and his orchestra. And they're going to play the original recording of Cherokee.

That was Jimmy Rushing, Mr. 5x5 and the Count Basie Orchestra, performing Jimmy's Blues. Before that, Charlie Barnett and his orchestra playing the original Cherokee. And here's Teddy Wilson, and he's going to play Between the Devil and the Deep Blue Sea.

Tommy Dorsey, the sentimental gentleman of swing. Who thinks those things up? Playing Autumn in New York. Before that, Teddy Wilson did Between the Devil and the Deep Blue Sea. And here's Coleman Hawkins and a studio orchestra. And they're going to perform the Lionel Hampton composition, Midnight Sun.

Ben Webster and a great ballad rendition of That's All. Before that, Coleman Hawkins performed Midnight Sun. And now here's the bird, Charlie Parker, and he's going to play a tune called Cosmic Rays.

That was James Moody performing his jukebox hit Moody's Mood for Love, based upon the song I'm in the Mood for Love. Before that, Charlie Parker played Cosmic Rays. And we want to remind you that you are tuned to WETF 105.7 FM, the jazz station in South Bend, Indiana. Hey, everybody, Mike Finnerty, the host of Morning with Mike. And here's Bessie Smith, and she's going to sing, I Need a Little Sugar in My Bowl.

Ella Fitzgerald singing the Duke Ellington tune, I Ain't Got Nothing But the Blues. Because I also have a real good cut of Mose Allison doing that song, too. Before that, Bessie Smith did I Need a Little Sugar in My Bowl. And here's Earl Bostick. And he's going to perform Harlem Nocturne.

0: Joe.
1: What do you mean, Joe? My name's Roy.
0: Well, come here, Roy, and get groovy. You been uptown?
1: No, I ain't been uptown, but I've been around.
0: You mean to say you ain't been uptown?
1: No, I ain't been uptown. What's up?

That was Anita O'Day, along with Roy Eldridge and Gene Krupa, performing Let Me Off Uptown. Before that, Earl Bostick played Harlem Nocturne. And here's Benny Goodman with Peggy Lee, and she's going to sing, Why Don't You Do Right Like Other Men Do?

when I took you in. Now all you got to offer me is a drink of gin. Why don't you do right like some other men do?

Chet Baker performing The Thrill Is Gone. No, not the B.B. King Thrill Is Gone. This is a different Thrill Is Gone. Before that, Peggy Lee, along with the Benny Goodman Orchestra, performed Why Don't You Do Right Like Other Men Do. And we're going to conclude this morning, this Friday morning with Mike, with Joe Williams singing No Moon At All with the Count Basie Orchestra. And we want to remind you that you are tuned to 105.7 FM WETF in South Bend, Indiana, your source for jazz, streaming 24 hours a day, 7 days a week from jazzradiowetf.org. 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And here's Joe Williams, and we'll see you later. So long, everybody.

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1: 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Jack Shellac, Speakeasy 78s. Where the drinks are the bee's knees and the password is Capone. Hello, ladies and gentlemen out there in WETF land. This is Jack Shellac, the gramophone DJ with Jack Shellac's Speakeasy 78s, coming to you via 105.7 FM in the South Bend, Indiana area, as well as Jazz Radio, WETF.org, all over the world. We hope you are having a fabulous time listening to the radio vibes that we put out on the airwaves. If you like what we're doing, please consider making a donation to our nonprofit organization, as every dollar goes to help keep jazz music on the air. On WETF, any day and time of the week, we have a fantastic selection of jazz music to listen to of all kinds, from the very beginning to maybe not quite so beginning, all the way up to the future. Who knows what each minute on WETF will bring. Over in Davenport, Iowa, some friends of mine and scores of others just celebrated the life of Bix Beiderbecke, my favorite musician of the 1920s and 30s. Every year in Davenport, Iowa, they have Bix Fest, which highlights his music and life's work in the community that has formed

played there at A Tribute to Bixfest in March, featuring a lot of the same musicians that went to the Davenport Bixfest. This program was recorded at the fest by my friends Adam and Caring, to whom I am greatly indebted for recording this and allowing me to share it with you on the air. They're going to play a wide selection of tunes from the 1920s and early 30s, and band leader Josh Duffy brought together at least, well, I can't quite remember, but I think it was about 10 musicians from our roster at Tribute to Bixfest on stage to play full band arrangements like they were done back in the jazz age. It's a pretty big deal, folks, when a full band is going to play something like maybe Don Redman's arrangement of OK Baby or something like that. So we were very thrilled to offer that to our listeners at A Tribute to Bixfest. I hope you feel the same. I'll jump in at the end of the show to take us out.

very much, everybody. What a way to close out the tribute to Bix Fest and this big return here to racing. So how about a hand for everybody that's put this on for the weekend here. So absolutely great. With the future of the festival now, but it's also great to look back at all those great times that Phil had and put on for this festival for many, many years. And the first time I think I was here was around 2004 with my local big band doing all the Gene Goldcat music, so right in this very room. And it was exciting to bring that music to Racy and do all this great music. It's been over 20 years that we've been able to share this music and keep it going, and a big reason for that is Phil Pospahala and doing this event. So we open with Dr. Blues from the Lewis Russell Orchestra, 1920.

0: Thought a great way just to kick things off with that. We're going to go to Detroit for our next one, as Jack was mentioning there. It's great being able to represent the music of Detroit with the Greystone Monarchs. The Greystone Ballroom was a grand ballroom on Woodward Avenue in Canfield, if you're familiar with the intersection there. No longer stands. There's now McDonald's in its place, unfortunately. But every time I do go to Detroit, I go into the McDonald's and I play Gene Goldkent McKinney's music on the site of where it was at there. So, but we're going to take you to April 8th, 1929, from the great McKinney's Band. This is a John Nesbitt composition and arrangement. Will You, Won't You Be My Babe?
1: One, two, three.

such a great song, Will You Won't You Be My Babe, 1929. So, with coming to racing here, I want to make sure I program some songs for the record collectors as well, some of those deep cuts that sometimes we don't play at other places. This is one of those from November 11th, 1924. This comes from the great Fletcher Henderson Orchestra when Louis Armstrong was with the group. And Don Redman is with them, Kaiser Marshall, Buster Bailey is also with them. This is entitled Naughty Man. 1, 2, 3, 4.

0: Thank you. Naughty Man, 1924. So I want to take a second to introduce our Reed section for this afternoon here. She was actually just playing the part of one of her musical heroes, Coleman Hawkins, who's in the group at the time. We have Natalie Scharf on tenor saxophone. Leading the way, it's been an honor and pleasure getting to hear him all these years here in Racine and in Davenport and anywhere he's performing. He's one of the top Reed men in the business. We have John Otto in alto sax. And last but not least, he's going to be featured on this next song here on his beautiful bass saxophone, Buster. And it's actually appropriate because this was actually, I believe, on this particular recording we're going to perform for you now. We have Matt Tolentino on alto sax. So we want to give some Red Nichols music to you because absolutely love the music of Red Nichols and his Five Pennies and any band that he was a part of there. And again, with it being tribute to Bix, this is one of his friends in the day as well. So this is from 1927. This is Ida, Sweet as Apple Cider.
1: One.

0: Ida Mepp on the bass saxophone. So fantastic. It's fun because the next time I was here in Racine after I brought my local group here was when I had a chance to play with Mike Durham, who's from Newcastle, England, and Norman Fields and Franz Sjostrom on the bass saxophone, and David Bodinghouse was a part of that, and Jimmy Barrett was on banjo as well. And getting to perform this hot music with him, that was one of the first chances I had at a young age to come in and play like that. And it was great playing behind the front line of Norman and Mike, and they had such passion for the music, but they love coming over here every year. So it's great getting to play all these songs again, knowing, oh, I got to play these with these great guys like 20-some years ago. But that's what opened the door for me to go perform in Newcastle and perform at the International Jazz Party, which is just phenomenal. If you're a 20s fan, pick up a flyer for it, and you're going to be in 20s heaven all weekend long out there. It's absolutely brilliant. So we're going to stay with Red Nichols here, but go to the Charleston Chasers for you. From 1927, this is one of my favorites that they play, and I think I just got a record of this too. Feeling No Pain.
1: One, two, one, two, three.

0: All right, take a second to introduce the brass section in the back there. So they've been playing all weekend and doing a phenomenal job with all the music, with all the bands here. So on the end, as I mentioned, I met him in Madison, Wisconsin over 20 years ago at the Coliseum Bar, and came up to me, and instant friends right there, talking about Goldkit and all this great music, and one of the nicest guys in the business, and still a great friend. We have Dave Bock on trombone. In the middle, his first time in Racine, but just a powerhouse player and a great, great guy as well. We have Dave Kosmina on trumpet. Again, met him here in Racine, and I thank Phil for that, as well as Rich Johnson, the music director for the Big Society, because he was like, hey, Phil, let me know there's these two young guys in Racine that are into the music that you're into. And you have to remember, back in like 2001, 2002, I was kind of on my own. There weren't a lot of people my age at that time that liked this music. So when I heard about Andy and Dave, it was like, oh, I got to meet them. So because I didn't feel sometimes normal, like, is it good to like this music? Then I came to this festival, and it was normal, so, which is a great thing. So we have the great Andy Shum on cornet. So this is, again, 1920s are a special year for all these centennial anniversaries, and so it's great to celebrate some of these when they're popping up. So for the next song, is actually recorded on May 29th of 1926. Sometimes it's easy for me to remember that because that's my wedding anniversary as well. But 100 years ago, King Oliver and his Dixie Syncopators recorded this song, so we want to play it to commemorate this centennial anniversary. So here is Sugarfoot Stomp.
1: One, two, three.

right, we're jumping back to July 1923 for this next one here. And I think this is one, Andy, you have tenor sax on, if I'm right. So the reason we have Andy doing this, a few years ago, we actually held the Bix birthday bash back in the Quad City area. And the Bix Society had hired my Greystone Monarchs to do a performance. But what made it extra special is they brought Don Murray's tenor saxophone out of the museum to be played for the concert. So we did all music that was associated with Don Murray, which was really exciting. So Michael McQuaid had transcribed a song from New Orleans Rhythm Kings because we wanted to feature that from those sides with Murray. So we're going to play one of those for you now, again from 1923. And again, big thank you to Michael McQuaid for his amazing work with transcription, some of the most accurate I've ever seen and performed. So here's a recording of Angry with Andy Shum on tenor sax as Don Murray. One, two, three.

Andy Shamon, tenor saxophone. I'm going to introduce our rhythm section, the last part of the Monarchs here for today. So my first opportunity to meet our piano player, David Bodinghaus, was here in Racine, performing with Mike Durham's group. And as soon as I heard him playing just even a few notes in those couple songs, I mean, he was instantly one of my all-time favorite piano players. So incredible what he can do behind the piano. And great guy with David Bodinghaus on piano. On guitar and banjo, doing amazing things in St. Louis, and it's a pleasure to be able to drive from Davenport down there and perform with them whenever he makes the call that he needs a drummer to come in and play. So it's always an honor. We have TJ Muller on guitar and banjo. And back on tuba and string bass, laying down the low rhythm and just doing an amazing job as always, the great Dan Anderson. We're going to dig deep for this next one, 1929, another one for the record collectors out there, so this is the place to play it, and I love to do it. Only made, I think, just one or two sides, if I'm right, from June 4th, 1929, I'm all over the place there. Joe Steele and his orchestra doing Top and Bottom. 1, 2, 3, 4.

0: So, from June 22nd, 1926, celebrating another great anniversary, this was recorded in Chicago for the Brunswick label by Abe Lyman. And so I thought, oh, we got to do a nice Chicago tune while we're here as well. So here is Ace in the Hole.
1: Two, one, two, three.

0: But we'd like to play Vixen is Rhythm Juggler's version of Davenport Blues, another transcription from Michael McQuaid.
1: One, two, three.

0: We've got just a few songs to close the afternoon, but the one thing I love, again, with Phil and what he'd be doing, it's kind of like we're here too, when you visit the sites, Phil would always say, smell the molecules. Particles, anything, molecules, particles, and oh, he had so many great sayings. But this is a song that I play in Davenport every year, and Jerry Bowers was our VIX historian. She came here. Rich Johnson came here as well from Davenport. And it's a great way to feature the musicians, but then remember all these great people that have been here as a part of the festival, and it keeps us moving forward as well because it's honoring their legacies as well. So we'd like to play Vic Spiderbeck and his orchestra's version of I'll Be a Friend with Pleasure.
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0: here we are at the end of the show, ladies and gentlemen. 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
1: All right, that's for Phil and Rich and Jerry and all the great people that have been here. But now we're moving forward and keep going. So on behalf of the Graceland Monarchs, thank you so much for having us here. And we're going to close with an Abe Lyman song from 1930. I kind of did my own little arrangement of it, entitled The Man from the South.
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0: Good morning. Today is the 7th of August, the birthday of six jazz notables: Howard Johnson, Warren Covington, Rahsaan Roland Kirk, Marcus Roberts, Idris Suleiman, and George Van Epps. Baritone saxophonist Howard Johnson was born this day in 1941 in Montgomery, Alabama. He appears on 24 recordings with top players like Charles Mingus, Roland Kirk, Miles Davis, and Clifford Jordan. More on Howard Johnson after the break. Trombonist Warren Covington was born today in 1921 in Philadelphia. He worked with Tommy Dorsey and took over the Dorsey Band. He also recorded with Les Brown, Gene Krupa, George Benson, and others. His hit recording of Cherry Pink and Apple Blossom White introduced the cha-cha to young dancers. Multiple reed man Rahsaan Roland Kirk was born this day in 1935 in Columbus, Ohio. He made 24 recordings as a leader, plus 6 with Quincy Jones and 3 with Charles Mingus. Besides using non-musical devices such as whistles, alarm clocks, and sirens, he was one of the first to use primitive electronics. Pianist and composer Marcus Roberts was born this day in 1963 in Jacksonville, Florida. An inspiration to other blind musicians, he's recorded 24 albums as a leader and another 20 with Wynton Marsalis. He served as distinguished visiting professor of music at Bard College and is on the faculty of Florida State University. Trumpeter Idris Suleiman was born this day in 1923 in St. Petersburg, Florida. His dozens of albums include 12 with the Clark Boland Band and 8 as a leader. He played on some of Thelonious Monk's earliest recordings and recorded with top players like Count Basie, John Coltrane, and Coleman Hawkins. Guitarist George Van Epps was born this day in 1913 in Plainfield, New Jersey. He made 11 albums as a leader and recorded with Frank Sinatra, Benny Goodman, Louis Prima, and Gene Krupa. From WETF's entire family, happy birthday to Howard Johnson, Warren Covington, Rahsaan Roland Kirk, Marcus Roberts, Idris Suleiman, and George Van Epps. And happy birthday to all our listeners who share their birthday with them. Stay tuned for a one-hour look at the music and career of Howard Johnson. 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
3: Pedrito Martinez, an Afro-Cuban percussionist, drummer, singer, dancer, a band leader, a songwriter, a composer, and an educator. He was born and raised in Havana, Cuba. He's a Cuban conguero performing classic Cuban rumbas, Afro-Cuban folkloric, and religious music. He is a Santeria priest. He came to the United States of America from Havana in 1998, and he plays the bata drums, conga, cajon, and surrounded by all those drums, he's a vocalist. He learned his craft on the streets of Havana, and he has performed with many talented people. La Habana, Pedrito Martinez.

whether it's visual art or audio art, music, painting, sculpture, all art. I'm David Bassi, the artist. A High Note release from trumpeter Jeremy Pelt. Mr. Pelt admits that he's come to a nice balance in his life between being a band leader and also being a player and being a, well, sideman, I guess, for other people. Victor Gould, the pianist on this one, Vicente Archer, bass, Alan Menard playing the drum, Ismail Wignall on the percussion, Chin-Chin Lu on the vibraphone, Alex Wentz at the guitar, and Frank Acrostro performing the Rodin Suite, an important work of trumpeter Jeremy Pelt. The artist.

Part one of a large suite from trumpeter Jeremy Pelt, released in 2019 on High Note Records. The Rodin Suite, Jeremy Pelt, the artist, is the title of the album. It's Jazz with David Bassey, swinging music for swinging people like yourself. This album produced by Bill O'Connell with Lincoln Goines and Robbie Amin. And special guest on this one, trombonist Conrad Herwig with the trio, working on one called Putting on the Ritz. Piano, bass, and drums with trombone and Putting on the Ritz. Wow. From the movie, too. Remember that from Frankenstein, Young Frankenstein? Maybe you do, maybe you don't. Bill O'Connell.

0: My name is Daisy, and I am a dreamer. I was brought to the United States when I was 9 years old from Venezuela, and I love to sing. My sister had a tumor, and my sister's medical treatment was in Houston. My mom and I came here in 1991. I was 11 years old, and I started going to a church. And this lady said, "Daisy, why don't you join your sister?" And I said, "No, I'm awful. I'm off key. Believe me, I was." But that lady believed in me so much that somewhere along the way, things just connected. She would tell me, "The music is inside of you, and you have to let it come out." With my family now, I have two young daughters, a 6 and a 7-year-old, and they're musically inclined. One of them plays the piano, they sing, they dance. My husband plays the guitar. As a family, that's something that we enjoy doing, and it just brings laughter and unity, and it brings hope to us.
1: Grammy winners and American dreamers. 53 American Dreamers recording with John DeVerse's Big Band, and American Dreamers' Voices of Hope, Music, and Freedom sweeping the jazz categories of the Grammys in early 2019. Preceding that, Emmett Cohen Trio, Dirty in Detroit, a 2019 release for the pianist. Emmett Cohen at the piano with Russell Hall, acoustic bass, and Kyle Poole at the drums. Teal, the Thelonious Monk composition about the wonderful record producer, I believe. Someday, up next, from another fine pianist. A pianist who spent a lot of time with the great John Coltrane, here with a large work recorded April the 6th of 1973. McCoy-Tyner, Song of the New World.

0: Ben Sidran with Bob Mallick. April 18th, 1991, in Osaka, Mitsubishi Boy. Preceding that, McCoy Tyner with Someday from April of 1973.
1: And the album, Song of the New World.

saxophonist Kim Park and his composition, Cool School. Stan Getz says, my favorite saxophonist to come along in years. And one from the 90s, Thunderhorn is the album. Art of Life coming up next from vocalist May Okita on Origin Records with Josh Nelson at the piano. An appointed tune written by May and Josh. Art of Life, recorded May 1st and 2nd of 2018.

Los Angeles is less a city than a deep, deep abyss. 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Fun for all is like a carnival of madness, such a ball. When all the playing is done, I know a dude who knows another dude that they call Moose the Mooch. Moose the Mooch. Moose is a hell of a guy, the Duke of Central Avenue. You'll know the Mooch from digging on his beautiful ties, and by the needle sharpened points in his cop eyes. Fun for all, a summer city in the shade of City Hall. When all the plane's done, I know a dude who says he knows the dude they call Moose the Mooch. Moose

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1: Moose the Mooch, the Parker composition with lyrics, and making it the song Los Angeles with Kurt Elling doing the vocal.
2: And Donnie McCaslin doing the saxophone. The passion of Charlie Parker.

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1: From Quality Radio Productions, it's another edition of the Jazz Scene. I'm Jake Longwell. Getting the hour underway with tenor sax great Sonny Rollins, backed by MJQ, the Modern Jazz Quartet, John Lewis, piano, Milt Jackson vibes, Percy Heath, bass, and Kenny Clark on drums. Sessions recorded for Prestige Records in September of 1953 for the album Sonny Rollins with the Modern Jazz Quartet. This is Almost Like Being in Love.

That's the Duke Ellington Want Is All classic Caravan, as played by guitarist Joe Pass and his trio, with Ray Brown on bass and Bobby Durham on drums, from the 1975 Pablo Records release, Portraits of Duke Ellington. Before that, music from pianist Lou Levy and a purely solo album from Lou from 1995. The album appropriately titled By Myself, we heard Close Enough for Love. And Sonny Rollins with the Modern Jazz Quartet getting things underway. That's also the title of the album from 1953 on Prestige. We heard Almost Like Being in Love. We'll begin this set of the Jazz Scene with the Larry Porter Trio. Larry Porter on piano, Andreas Lang bass, and Joe Smith on drums. They've been performing together since 2013. We'll turn to their 2018 release on Unit Records called Don't Fence Me In. It's a nice collection of jazz and pop standards. We'll hear a piece composed in 1931 by Ray Henderson and Lou Brown. Life is Just a Bowl of Cherries.

That's the duo of Nick Tomlin on sax and Mark Alloway on piano. From their 2015 release, Naming Clouds, we heard Too Late Now. Tulsa, Oklahoma vocalist Sandy Gardner before that. In addition to being a singer, Sandy is also a bassist and an actress. She played Liesel in a Tulsa Little Theater adaptation of The Sound of Music. We listened to a track from her 1999 CD, Everything I Love. It was If You Could See Me Now. And at the top of the set, the Larry Porter Trio from 2018, Don't Fence Me In, the name of the release. We heard Life is Just a Bowl of Cherries. Would that were only true. You are listening to The Jazz Scene. I'm Jake Longwell. 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If you want the playlist or audio for this episode, look for program number 1809. We'll begin our final set of the hour with the David Friedman Generations Trio, fronted by veteran jazz vibraphonist David Friedman, with Oliver Potratz on bass and Tilo Weber on drums. From their 2018 release, Thursday, this one's called Turn Left.

0: some grooving 1960s soul jazz wrapping up the hour. More specifically from 1963, a band co-led by pianist Ronnie Matthews and trumpeter Freddie Hubbard. The album Doin' the Thang, another classic album from the Prestige Records catalog, with Charles Davis on baritone sax, Eddie Kahn bass, and Albert Tootie Heath on drums. We heard the title track of sorts, the track simply called The Thang. Going even further back in time, before that, to February 17th, 1955, and a session recorded on that date in New York City. A quartet fronted by reedman Hal McCusick featured on clarinet there. He is also heard on alto sax on these sessions. The tracks, originally recorded for Bethlehem Records back in 55, reissued on CD by Fresh Sound Records, a wonderful jazz label from Spain, mainly specializing in reissues of classic jazz, although they do have some more contemporary recordings in their catalog. This album, East Coast Jazz Series No. 8, part of the East Coast Jazz Series of CD compilations from Fresh Sound, with Barry Galbraith on guitar, Milt Hinton bass, and Ossie Johnson on drums. We heard Lullaby for Leslie from Hal McCusick. And the David Friedman Generations Trio at the top of the set, David Friedman on vibes. From 2018 in the album Thursday, we heard Turn Left. And that does do it for this hour of the program. My name is Jake Longwell. Thank you, as always, for your company. I hope you enjoyed my selections. Please join me again soon for another hour of the very best in jazz. The Jazz Scene is distributed by Quality Radio Productions.
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My name is Rob Hoff, and that was music by James Brandon Lewis on tenor saxophone, with Chris Hoffman playing the cello and Max Jaffe playing the drums. The recording is called Eye of I, and the piece we heard is called The Blues Still Blossoms, composition of James Brandon Lewis. And that will get us started here on this edition of Collector's Choice. And for the next hour, we're going to be listening to some of the winners in the 74th annual Jazz Critics Poll, as published in Downbeat Magazine. Downbeat Magazine is a key jazz source for many people interested in this music that we love so much and most people call jazz. And every August, they have a list of winners in a poll that is called the Critics Poll. This is the 74th annual Critics Poll for Downbeat Magazine, and it's published every August. And there's also a Reader's Poll, which comes out in December. In any event, the tenor saxophonist we just heard, James Brandon Lewis, was selected the number one tenor saxophonist of the year. And we'll be listening to a variety of people who have won in different categories. And let's move on to the category violin, jazz violin. And here the winner is James.

Jenny Scheinman, and let's hear something from her latest recording, which is called All Species Parade, and we'll listen to Jenny Scheinman on violin doing a piece that she wrote called Ornette Comes Home.

You're listening to WETF, your all-jazz station in South Bend, Indiana. My name is Rob Hoff, and this is Collector's Choice. And this hour on Collector's Choice, we are listening to some of the winners in the 74th Annual Jazz Critics Poll, as published in Downbeat Magazine. It's available on your library shelves, or if you have a subscription, the August 2026 edition of Downbeat Magazine includes a full list of all of the winners in the various categories. It's a jazz critics poll. As I mentioned, there's also a readers poll. The readers poll comes out in December. The critics poll is published every August. So the August edition of Downbeat Magazine includes the winners. And what we just heard was a piece by Jenny Scheidman, who was heard on the violin, and Jenny is the number one jazz violinist of the year. So you might think about other violinists such as Regina Carter or Mark Feldman and many other fine players, but Jenny is regarded as, or is voted the number one jazz violinist this year. Carmen Staff was heard on piano, Bill Forsell on guitar, with Tony Scherer playing the bass and Kenny Wallison playing drums. The recording is called All Species Parade, and it's a recording by Jenny Scheidman. So let's move to the category trombone. You think about who you might select as the top trombonist of the year. The jazz critics nodded to Michael Deese. Michael Deese plays trombone, but he also plays a number of other instruments as well, including the baritone saxophone and even tenor sax and some other instruments. So we're going to hear something from the Michael Deese Trio. And the trio consists of Michael Deese playing trombone with Linda Mahon O on bass and Jeff Tane Watts on drums. And we're going to hear the title track from the latest recording from Michael Deese called City Life, his own composition. And we'll hear the number one trombonist together with the number one bass player, Linda Mahon O. This is the title track from City Life.

0: That's George Culligan playing piano with Linda Mahon.
1: Thank you so much for coming out. Jack DeJohnette on the drums. Jack DeJohnette. Linda O on the bass. Linda O. My name is George Culligan. Thank you so much for coming. We're going to take a break. I don't know if you're going to stay, but...
0: That's George Culligan talking about his trio, which consisted of Jack DeJohnette, the late Jack DeJohnette, and Linda. He mentioned Linda O. She also goes by Linda Mahon O, and she's the number one bass player of the year, according to the Downbeat critics. Michael Deese preceded the George Culligan piece with a trio doing City Life, or the tune City Life, from the recording of the same name, which also featured Linda Mahon O playing the bass. Yeah, and of course, Michael Deese himself, number one trombonist of the year. So two selections there, both featuring a wonderful bass player, but also great trombonist, Michael Deese. So you're listening to Jazz Flight. Make that listening to Collector's Choice on WETF. Your all jazz station in South Bend, Indiana. My name is Rob Hoff, and we get together once a week to listen to music. Sometimes as we go back deep into the archives, and sometimes we like to take the pulse of what's going on these days. And no better way to do that, I think, than to listen to some of the selections by people who have been voted top of their instrument for various categories, and that includes, as we just heard, bass, and we also heard number one violinist and number one tenor saxophonist. And one of the categories in the Downbeat Jazz Critics poll is not so much an instrumentalist or vocalist, but a Hall of Fame winner. And the latest inductee into the Downbeat Jazz Hall of Fame is a vocalist. And it's Sheila Jordan. And let's listen to a sample of her work. This is Sheila Jordan.

Yeah, that's Annette Cohen playing the clarinet and doing Jitterbug Waltz by Fats Waller. And once again, Annette Cohen selected the number one clarinetist of the year, according to the International Jazz Critics, as published in Downbeat Magazine, August of 2026. That's from the recording Notes from the Village by Annette Cohen. Before that, we heard Sheila Jordan, and Sheila Jordan passed August of 2025 at the age of 96, and the Downbeat Critics Poll selected Sheila Jordan as the latest member of the Jazz Hall of Fame. We have time for one more selection, and this is from Patricia Brennan's recording of The Near and Far, which was selected the number one album of the year. Patricia Brennan herself plays vibraphone, and she was selected the number one vibraphonist of the year, and she also has the number one rising star group of the year, a 10-piece ensemble plus a conductor. And we're going to hear something from that recording of The Near and Far, the album of the year, a piece called Aquarius.

You're listening to Collector's Choice, and we're closing out this hour with music from Patricia Brennan's recording of The Near and Far, featuring a wonderful performance by Patricia Brennan herself on vibraphone. She's the number one vibraphonist, and the album is the number one album of the year. The group, the 10-piece ensemble, is the rising star group of the year, all according to the Downbeat Critics, as published in the August edition of Downbeat Magazine. The group consists of vibraphone, piano, bass, drums, electronics, two violins, viola, cello, and guitar. Next week, we will continue this look at winners in the different categories of the Downbeat Critics Poll, and we'll certainly focus on the music of one of the major artists of our time, Mary Halverson. But that's next week. This is Collector's Choice on WETF, your all-jazz station in South Bend, Indiana. My name is Rob Hoff. Thanks for joining me.

0: This is Brent Benulis, host of Collector's Choice, inviting you to join me here at WETF on Wednesdays at noon for a session of jazz from New England, during which we will listen to jazz giants of yesteryear, such as Johnny Hodges, Artie Shaw, and Bobby Hackett, to boppers such as Joe Gordon, Phil Woods, and Roy Haynes, to the modernists such as Tony Williams, James Williams, and Terry Lynn Carrington. Meanwhile, stay tuned right here on WETF for the best in jazz all day and all night.
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Quite the exciting trio there. James Williams on piano, Richard Davis on bass, Ronnie Barrage on drums. Quite an exciting rendition of Take the Coltrane, Duke Ellington's tribute to John Coltrane, that was featured on the 1962 album on Impulse that they did together, simply called Duke Ellington and John Coltrane. Here from James Williams and Richard Davis, Ronnie Barrage on their recording called I Remember Clifford. You're listening to Jazz with Dave Schwann. Our pleasure to bring you this great music, and our thanks for joining us as well, of course. Up next, McCoy Tyner with a big band led by Bob Belden from the recording called The Turning Point. Here's a tune called Update.

the tune called Update from McCoy Tyner. What exciting music that man always gave us. It's from his recording, The Turning Point. McCoy Tyner with a big band conducted by Bob Belden. Soloing there on tenor sax, either John Stubblefield or Junior Cook. They are both in the sax section, but not specified as a soloist. I do know who was soloing on bass, however, Avery Sharp, and on drums, Aaron Scott, part of McCoy's working trio at the time this recording was made, and what an exciting trio they were. And, of course, quite obviously, McCoy Tyner out front on piano for Update from The Turning Point. You're listening to Jazz with Dave Schwann. Cyrus Chestnut up next with Steve Nelson on Vibes, a tune by the great vibraphonist Bobby Hutcherson, the littlest one of all.

Cyrus Chestnut and Steve Nelson joining together to, well, you might say, pay tribute to the vibraphonist that wrote the tune, Bobby Hutcherson, the littlest one of all. That opens up the CD called There's a Sweet, Sweet Spirit, from Cyrus Chestnut at the piano, Steve Nelson on vibes, Buster Williams, the bassist here, and Lenny White on drums. And you are listening to Jazz with Dave Schwann. Up next, a quartet led by Tom Keenley's side on flute. His pianist is Miles Black, the bassist is Miles Hill, and the drummer is Bernie Arai. A tune here co-written by Miles Black and Tom Keenley's side from their recording Fortune Teller. The tune is called Someday, Someday, Someday.

0: Tom Keenley's side and his quartet from their recording Fortune Teller and Sunday, Sunday, Someday. Tom Keenley's side on flute, Miles Black on piano, Miles Hill the bassist, and Bernie Rye on drums. You are listening to the great American music we call jazz. I'm Dave Schwann. We thank you for joining us and for your support of this great music. 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
1: Hi, I'm Gloria Krolak, host of Morning Glory. It's my pleasure to now share Monday mornings with you for a full hour starring the vibraphone, a percussion instrument introduced to jazz in the 1930s by Lionel Hampton and Red Norvo. What's a vibraphone? 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
0: And still to come this hour, a tribute to Charlie Parker from three alto sax players. But first, here is Al Foster,

drummer Al Foster, from his recording Inspirations and Dedications, and a brief piece he wrote in tribute to a son that he lost, Brandon. We heard Al, of course, on drums, and also on piano, Adam Birnbaum. Joey Alexander up next from his recording Warna, W-A-R-N-A, and music by Joe Henderson, Inner Urge.

That's Joey Alexander with the music of Joe Henderson, Inner Urge. Joey at the piano, Larry Grenadier on bass, and Kendrick Scott on drums. From the wonderful recording on the Verve label that Joey and friends did called Warna, W-A-R-N-A. A couple of guest artists as well joining Joey and his trio. Luis Do Quintero is on percussion on a couple of cuts, and Ann Drummond on flute, a couple of cuts as well. You're listening to Jazz with Dave Schwann, and up next, alto saxophonist and composer Sherman Irby with his group Organomics from their recording Organ Starter, and a piece of music Sherman wrote in tribute to his wife, Laura. It's called Laura's Love Song.

Sherman Irby, alto saxophone, and his group Organomics with Laura's Love Song from their recording Organ Starter. With Sherman on alto, Fred McFarlane on organ, Saul Rubin guitar, and Willie Jones III on drums. You're listening to Jazz with Dave Schwann and Dave Brubeck from his final recording, entitled Lullabies, the classic tune When It's Sleepy Time, Down South.

from Dave Brubeck's final recording, done in March of 2010, When It's Sleepy Time Down South, a very appropriate tune to be included in a CD called Lullabies. Some of Dave's own music included on this, as well as classics like When It's Sleepy Time Down South. You're listening to Jazz with Dave Schwann, and here is a tribute to Charlie Parker, done by three alto players, Vincent Herring, Bobby Watson, and Gary Bartz, all getting together at Smoke in New York City in August and September of 2019 to honor Bird's 99th birthday. This is now out on a CD called Bird at 100. David Kikoski is here on piano, Yasushi Nakamura bass, and Carl Allen on drums for a tune that Vincent wrote. Get ready for this. It's called Folklore.

0: Three alto sax players paying tribute to the one and only Charlie Parker, Vincent Herring, Bobby Watson, and Gary Bartz, along with David Kukowski on piano, Yasushi Nakamura bass, and Carl Allen on drums. We heard Vincent Herring's tune called Folklore. Vincent says he wrote it for the bebop era, in tribute to the bebop era. Certainly does sound a lot like the heyday of the bebop era, and Charlie Parker out front, doesn't it? This is a tribute to Charlie Parker. The CD is called Bird at 100. It was recorded in New York in August and September of 2019 at the club called Smoke, around the time of Bird's 99th birthday. We thank you so much for joining us this hour and hope you enjoyed all the great American music we call jazz. Dave Schwann finishing up with trumpeter Carl
1: Saunders.
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Those two masters being Houston Person on tenor sax and Ron Carter on bass. Duet playing throughout, and wonderful duet playing throughout on this recording called Now's the Time. And we heard Bempsha Swing, a tune co-written by Thelonious Monk and Denzel Best. Ron Carter coming up as part of the Sweet Basil Trio. Hi there, you're listening to Jazz with Dave Schwann. As always, a pleasure to have you aboard, and a pleasure to bring you the great American music we call jazz. Hope things are going very well for you and yours. Ron Carter here with Cedar Walton on piano, Billy Higgins on drums, making up a trio known as the Sweet Basil Trio. They were in residence at a club that sadly is no longer with us in New York City called Sweet Basil. A live recording from that venue. Here is Sonny Rollins' classic tune, St. Thomas.

The Sweet Basil Trio in performance at the club of the same name in the early 1990s with St. Thomas by Sonny Rollins. That performance turns out to be a showcase for drummer Billy Higgins. Wow, what a solo by Billy. And Cedar Walton at the piano, Ron Carter on bass. That is from the recording called St. Thomas. You're listening to Jazz with Dave Schwann. Here's drummer Jeff Hamilton with his trio. John Hamar is on bass. Tamir Hendelman is at the piano. From their recording, Catch Me If You Can, here is

From the recording, Catch Me If You Can. Always good to catch a performance of the Jeff Hamilton Trio, especially when they're playing like that. Jeff at the drums, Tamir Hendelman piano, John Hamar on bass, with a tune made famous or popular by Sergio Mendes in Brazil's 66, back in the 1960s, La Pina. And Jeff Hamilton writes in the booklet notes that he has loved this tune ever since he was a teenager, and had no idea how it would continue to draw him into the feel and mood of that music. Wonderful rendition of La Pina from the Jeff Hamilton Trio. Here's one more trio for you. Larry Fuller is at the piano, Hassan Shakur on bass, and Louis Nash on drums from their recording Overjoyed, and music of Richard Evans, Bossa Nova, Do Maria.

0: Bossa Nova do Maria. Music by Richard Evans, played there by pianist Larry Fuller in his trio. From the recording Overjoyed, Hassan Shakur was on bass, Louis Nash on drums. We have a lot more of the great American music we call jazz coming up. Please stay with us. Dave Schwann here. Thank you for joining us.
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0: And coming up in just a couple minutes, music for a big band. But first, here is the great Carmen McRae.

Carmen McRae at the Village Gates in the 1970s with I Wish I Were in Love Again from her recording Woman Talk. With Carmen, Norman Simmons piano, Frank Severino drums, Ray Beckenstein flute on guitar, Joe Puma, Paul Breslin on bass, and Jose Manuel on bongos. We have trumpeter and composer Walter White up next with his BBXL ensemble. BBXL is also the name of the CD. Here is the opening cut, which caught my ear the very first time I heard it. Atlantic Bridge.

Atlantic Bridge. Music by trumpeter Walter White. It's from his recording BBXL. We heard Walter and the BBXL Ensemble. And Walter writes that the Atlantic Bridge is actually an imaginary bridge connecting Galicia, Spain, and New York City. I think you'll agree that's a very upbeat, optimistic-sounding piece of music. Soloing here, Alex Foster on sax, Jack Dryden on bass, and Walter White on trumpet. You're listening to Jazz with Dave Schwann and another big band, this based in Cologne, Germany, the WDR Big Band, under the direction of Bob Mintzer. Dave Stryker on guitar here. This is from Dave's recording called Blue Soul. Here is Wichita Lineman.

guitarist Dave Stryker from his recording Blue Soul. With the WDR Big Band, Bob Mintzer conducting the band, and Wichita Lineman, a tune that was made popular in the late 1960s by Glenn Campbell and written by Jimmy Webb. In this performance, Andy Hunter soloing on trombone and, of course, Dave Stryker on guitar. Here is harmonica virtuoso Toots Thielemans.

That beautiful piece of music was written by the pianist we heard in that recording, Fred Hirsch. The tune is called Sarah Bond, and it is part of the recording called Only Trust Your Heart from harmonica virtuoso Toots Thielemans, Fred Hirsch at the piano. Toots playing a variety of music on this recording. Wayne Shorter's Speak No Evil, also a Cole Porter classic, All of You, and, of course, Sophisticated Lady by Duke Ellington. You're listening to Jazz with Dave Schwann. Our thanks, as always, for joining us and for supporting this great American music. Up next, drummer Steve Fittick from his recording Battle Lines, the opening cut. It's called Ignominy.

drummer Steve Fittick and his friends from their recording Battle Lines. That is the opening cut called Ignominy. Steve on drums, we heard Joe Mondarelli on trumpet, Xavier Perez on tenor, Peter Zack on piano, and Michael Karn on bass. And before that, such beautiful music from pianist Fred Hirsch and harmonica virtuoso Toots Thielemans, Sarabande. We thank you so much for joining us this hour and hope you enjoyed all the great American music we call jazz. Dave Schwann finishing up with John Davis from his recording Changes Over Time and Just for Fun.

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0: That's music from trombonist Ben Patterson. Ben Patterson from an album titled Push the Limits. That was Road Song with Sean Purcell on guitar. Chris Ziemba was the pianist, Paul Henry the bassist, and the drummer was Todd Harrison. Trombonist Ben Patterson. And we began that set with keyboardist Chick Corea, along with his good friend Bobby McFerrin vocally on a medley, Concierto de Arañas and Spain, from an album titled Rendezvous in New York. It's actually a two-disc set recorded over the course of 3 weeks at the Blue Note in New York with various lineups, all recorded around or on the occasion of Chick's 60th birthday. And it's not really a reunion album. It's just a meeting of great musical friends once again with, of course, vibist Gary Burton. He reconstitutes the acoustic band with Dave Weckl and John Patitucci. He and Gonzalo Rubalcaba are featured in a duet. There's the Three Quartets band with Michael Brecker, Eddie Gomez, and Steve Gadd. It's an all-around great celebration of the ageless music of Chick Corea, Rendezvous in New York. I'm John Hill, and we're listening to...
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0: Here's Paul Desmond from Late Lament.

Music from saxophonist Rick Margitza. Sacred Hearts is the name of the album, and the tune we heard there, Far From Home, with Jake Langley on guitar. Alex Acuna was the percussionist. Manuel Rochman at the piano. Peter Giron on bass, with Jeff Boudreau on drums. And vocals by Chloe Calatan and Pierre de Bethmon. Rick Margitza from Sacred Hearts, preceded by pianist Kenny Barron from his album Spirit Song. That was the title track, with Rufus Reed on bass and Billy Hart on drums. And we began that set with vocalist Veronica Swift, her album This Bitter Earth, the tune, a Rodgers and Hammerstein tune from South Pacific called You've Got to Be Carefully Taught. Veronica Swift with Emmett Cohen at the piano, Yasushi Nakamura was the bassist, and Brian Carter, the drummer. We're listening to jazz

Aha, Tony Lindsay, vocalist Tony Lindsay, along with the Michael O'Neill Quintet. It's actually saxophonist Michael O'Neill's album called Pacific Standard Time, the song Georgia. And his April Touch was the title of the tune and the title of the album for pianist Billy Childs. Billy Childs there with Bob Shepherd on saxophone. The bassist was Jimmy Johnson, and we heard Mike Baker on drums. I'm John Hill. Thanks for joining me for Jazz This Hour. I'll see you later. Here's a little fun dance from Stanley Jordan.

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welcome to Jazz for Everyone, hosted by Larry Dwyer on WETF, the jazz station in South Bend, Indiana. This is the program where we play jazz that everyone likes, those who have been listening for years, and those who are new to jazz. Enjoy the music. Today's show begins with the Clayton Hamilton Jazz Orchestra playing Georgia on My Mind, an old song from 1930 by Hoagie Carmichael, here in a live version in 2004.

That was the Clayton Hamilton Jazz Orchestra with an exciting version of Georgia on My Mind, the old 1930 song by Hoagie Carmichael. This recording was done in 2004 on an album by the Clayton Hamilton Jazz Orchestra called Live at MCG, which is the Manchester Craftsman Guild, which is in Pittsburgh. The arrangement was done by John Clayton, who plays bass and leads the orchestra, and it featured Ricky Woodward playing tenor sax in a lively, wonderful performance, the Clayton Hamilton Jazz Orchestra. Next up is the Benny Goodman Orchestra with a 1940 recording of Taking a Chance on Love, which features vocalist Helen Forrest.

That was Benny Goodman and his orchestra playing Taking a Chance on Love. It's a recording from 1940. It featured a vocal by Helen Forrest. The tenor sax solo was by Georgie Auld. And that, of course, was a Fletcher Henderson arrangement, who did so many of the great arrangements which made Benny Goodman's orchestra famous. 1940, Benny Goodman's orchestra playing Taking a Chance on Love. Our next selection in today's show is by the incredible pianist Art Tatum. Here he is playing the 1946 song Tenderly, a recording he did in 1955. Art Tatum on the piano.

Unbelievable. That is Art Tatum, the greatest solo pianist of all. Just an incredible musician. A recording he did in 1955. It's on an album called Piano Discoveries and has actually been released in several other albums as well. It was recorded live at the home of Ray Heindorf, a Hollywood producer. His home was in Beverly Hills, California. So that was just an incredible version of the wonderful song, Tenderly. Next up is the Cannonball Adderley Quintet playing a Cole Porter song called What Is This Thing Called Love? Cannonball Adderley.

0: What is this thing called love? What is this thing called love? None of us really know, but we try to act like we know what love really is, but we don't know, you know. But then there's so many things we don't know.
1: One thing we certainly do know is that that was the witty voice of Cannonball Adderley with his quintet playing the Cole Porter song, What Is This Thing Called Love? It's from a 1960 album recorded live at the Lighthouse, a club in Hermosa Beach, California. You heard Cannonball Adderley, of course, playing alto sax, his brother Nat Adderley on cornet, with a rhythm section of Victor Feldman on piano, Sam Jones on bass, and Lewis Hayes playing drums. What is this thing called love? You are listening to Jazz for Everyone with your host, Larry Dwyer, on WETF, the jazz station in South Bend, Indiana. Next up on Jazz for Everyone is vocalist Eva Cassidy singing a very happy song by Irving Berlin. It's called Blue Skies. Here is Eva Cassidy.

Irving Berlin's great song, Blue Skies, sung very warmly by Eva Cassidy. What a great vocalist. It's a recording from 1996 on her album, Live at Blues Alley, which is a club in Washington, D.C. Eva Cassidy, of course, was the vocalist, with Lenny Williams on piano, Keith Grimes playing guitar. The bass player was Chris Biondo, and Race McLeod playing the drums. Eva Cassidy doing Blue Skies. Our next selection is some smooth jazz by Paul Hardcastle. He calls it Peace on Earth. And this recording is also from 1996. Peace on Earth with Paul Hardcastle.

That was Peace on Earth, played by Paul Hardcastle, a wonderful example of smooth jazz. It's a recording he did in 1996, and what's amazing about it is that he did all the instruments. Paul Hardcastle playing piano, synthesizer, guitar, bass, and drums. That's all him, and he did the whole thing. A wonderful recording, Peace on Earth by Paul Hardcastle. Next up is the Oscar Peterson Trio, and another very happy song. This one is On a Clear Day. Here's Oscar Peterson and his trio.

That was the song On a Clear Day with some dazzling piano work by Oscar Peterson and his trio. Along with Oscar, Sam Jones was the bass player and Bobby Durham was playing drums. It was recorded in Germany in a live concert in 1967 and originally appeared on an album called Girl Talk. So that was On a Clear Day with Oscar Peterson and his trio. Next up is Billie Holiday singing Back in Your Own Backyard. This is with an all-star group put together by Teddy Wilson, and you'll hear Buck Clayton's trumpet playing right at the very beginning. Here's Billie Holiday.

Billie Holiday, what a great vocalist, singing Back in Your Own Backyard. It's a recording made in 1938 with a truly all-star group put together by pianist Teddy Wilson. You heard Buck Clayton on trumpet. Benny Goodman was the clarinet player, mostly in the background on that recording. A great tenor saxophone solo by Lester Young. Teddy Wilson, of course, on piano. The rest of the rhythm section was Freddie Green on guitar, Walter Page on bass, Joe Jones playing the drums. Those three, Green, Page, and Jones, were known as Count Basie's All-American Rhythm Section, and Teddy Wilson oftentimes used them on recordings backing up Billie Holiday, as happened on this particular date in 1938. Back in Your Own Backyard. Next up is Duke Ellington and his famous orchestra. A great recording from 1940 called Warm Valley, which features the ever-sensuous alto saxophone of Johnny Hodges. Here is Warm Valley.

That's one of the historically great performances. Duke Ellington and his famous orchestra playing Warm Valley. Of course, you heard Duke Ellington himself on the piano. The wonderful, brilliant saxophone playing of Johnny Hodges on alto sax. And a rare solo by lead trumpet player Wallace Jones in the middle of that. Warm Valley by Duke Ellington and his orchestra in 1940. Next is Wynton Marsalis playing You're My Everything, a great standard tune. This is from 1990, and it also features Wynton's father, Ellis Marsalis, on piano. Here it is, You're My Everything.

And that was the very warm-sounding trumpet of Wynton Marsalis playing a standard tune, You're My Everything. It's from Wynton's 1990 album called Standard Time Volume 3, subtitled The Resolution of Romance. Wynton Marsalis, of course, was playing trumpet, accompanied by his father, Ellis Marsalis, on piano, with Reginald Veal on bass and Herlin Riley playing the drums. You're My Everything by Wynton Marsalis. And we're going to conclude this edition of Jazz for Everyone with the great Ella Fitzgerald singing along with Duke Ellington's orchestra on a song that Duke wrote called It Don't Mean a Thing If It Ain't Got That Swing. This is recorded in 1966 at the Antibes Jazz Festival, and you'll also hear Ben Webster on tenor sax and Ray Nance joining in with Ella, not on cornet, which he usually played, but doing some interesting vocals. Here it is, Ella Fitzgerald with Duke Ellington. It don't mean a thing if it ain't got that swing.

0: Rain, rain, go away. Come in some other day.
1: What do I do? What

0: That was Ella Fitzgerald, no doubt about it. She has so much fun when she sings. Along with Duke Ellington and his orchestra, it's a 1966 live recording. The album is called Ella and Duke at the Côte d'Azur, which was recorded live at the Antibes Jazz Festival in France. Duke Ellington, of course, was playing piano. And you heard solos by Ben Webster on tenor sax, sitting in with Duke Ellington's orchestra on that occasion, and Ray Nance, not playing cornet, which he usually did, but here doing some vocals and kind of sparring back and forth with Ella and just having some fun. At the end, of course, you heard some high notes by Cad Anderson from Duke Ellington's great orchestra. Ella Fitzgerald and Duke Ellington with It Don't Mean a Thing If It Ain't Got That Swing. And this has been Jazz for Everyone, hosted by Larry Dwyer on WETF, the jazz station in South Bend, Indiana. This is the program where we play jazz that everyone likes. Those who have been listening to jazz for years, and those who are new to jazz. We hope that you enjoyed the music.
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1: 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I'm Mark Gridley, and I prepare a weekly show celebrating the music of jazz giants. I offer observations on why these musicians are so great, and I try to help you notice particular virtues in their historic recordings. We use the best Jerome Kern tunes as opportunities to introduce historic recordings by jazz giants. Today, we celebrate a tune from the Broadway show called Swing Time, starring Ginger Rogers and Fred Astaire. The tune originated in a scene where Ginger was not ready to go out with Fred because she had just shampooed her hair. But Fred sits down at the piano and sings to assure her that she's okay just the way she looks tonight. And that's the name of the tune, The Way You Look Tonight. The lyricist who Jerome Kern hired, Dorothy Fields, reported that she cried the first time she heard the tune because it was so beautiful. The Way You Look Tonight won the Oscar in 1936 when it appeared in the film Swing Time. Then, when Fred Astaire recorded a separate version of his own, it became a number one hit. A recent discography listed 681 different jazz versions. Now, we'll hear a brisk take from 1954 on the tune by California alto saxophonist Art Pepper, with a solo and some counterlines by fellow West Coast musician, tenor saxophonist J.R. Montrose. The pianist is Claude Williamson, and the drummer is Larry Bunker.

We're going to dive into a very exciting romp through Jerome Kern's tune by two Florida natives, born in Tampa but raised in Tallahassee, where their parents taught at Florida A&M University. Ultimately, saxophonist Cannonball Adderley taught at Dillard High School in Fort Lauderdale. Incidentally, his name has nothing to do with a cannon. He had an incredible appetite, and so his friends called him Cannibal.

him to sit in. The rest is history, because Pettiford lined up a record date the very next day. A long, very productive career ensued. However, at one point, gigs were so scarce, Cannonball actually contemplated returning to his job as band director at Dillard High School.

Next is a wonderful version by the great trumpeter Blue Mitchell from 1959. You might have heard him on Horace Silver Records

from 1958 to 1964. The drummer is Philly Joe Jones. Along with Art Blakey, he was the top drummer in the 1950s. You might have heard him with Miles Davis. He was also a pianist, a saxophonist, and a dancer. Perhaps you'll notice how melodically he plays his fills in this performance, and that's no coincidence.

Next, we'll hear a supercharged rendition from 1954 by the great tenor saxophonist Sonny Rollins. There's also a brief appearance by pianist Thelonious Monk. They're accompanied by bassist Tommy Potter and drummer Art Taylor. Notice near the end how they construct a new melody over the progression of chords that Jerome Kern originally provided to accompany his tune.

We're about to get into a very interesting collaboration between two different pianists, Bill Evans and Bob Brookmeyer. You might know Brookmeyer more as a valve trombonist or as a composer-arranger, but here he's tackling the piano. It begins slowly, but then takes off for a really fast ride. I'm sure you'll be surprised by how it ultimately unfolds. The bassist is Percy Heath, the drummer is Connie Kay, and this record was made in 1959.

You're listening to Reflections on Jazz Styles with Mark Gridley on WETF, the jazz station in South Bend, Indiana, available on the World Wide Web at www.jazzradiowetf.org. The next saxophonist our program is featuring is Johnny Griffin, who used to be designated the fastest gun in the West. And not only does he manage to improvise coherently at a furious tempo, but also his bandmate, the trumpeter Lee Morgan, handles it too. So let's hear Johnny Griffin and Lee Morgan race through the chord progression that Jerome Kern devised to accompany his tune, The Way You Look Tonight. The pianist is Wynton Kelly, the bassist is Paul Chambers, the drummer is Art Blakey, and this was recorded in 1957.

the most accomplished, most creative pianist on the planet during the 1980s and 1990s was Keith Jarrett. We're going to catch him at a concert date accompanied by bassist Gary Peacock and drummer Jack DeJohnette. You might already be familiar with him from his unaccompanied solo concerts where he engaged in free-form improvisations. One of them was his Cold Concert, and that album sold about 4 million copies.

the most densely packed performance of all recordings of The Way You Look Tonight comes from a club date that was recorded in Detroit in 1947, featuring alto saxophonist Charlie Parker, who was the co-founder of modern jazz and the style called bebop. He's joined by trumpeter Miles Davis in cup mute, pianist Duke Jordan, bassist Tommy Potter, and drummer Max Roach. You might recognize remnants of the tune at the end. Parker's variant of this tune is titled Clown Stance. It's spelled K-L-A-U-N-S-T-A-N-C-E.

going to end with the sensational trumpeter Maynard Ferguson and a combo recording that he made on The Way You Look Tonight.

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1: Welcome to A Touch of the Classics. My name is Jane, and I look forward to sharing with you jazz music from the first half of the 20th century for the next 2 hours. And the first song, in fact, we have two ladies to start us off here. First song is just a great song. It's I Dreamt I Dwelt in Marble Halls. The woman singing here is Bee Wayne. And she was one of the 20 greatest female vocalists from 1936 to 1952. And the second is going to be one of my favorites. She's the bell gal. She has bells on her knee while she's playing the piano, and that's Sweet Emma Barrett. And she's going to be playing a old favorite, Bill Bailey.

The third song you heard there, it was written by King Oliver way back in 1923, but it's done with the Park Avenue Ragtime Jazz and Blues Society from their album called Strutting Up Park Avenue. Coming up now are two Fats Waller tunes. The first one is Jitterbug Waltz. Playing for us here are Stefan Grappelli and Toots Thielman. Stefan is a French violinist, and Toots plays the harmonica. Quite a nice, interesting collection there. And the second song, the second Fats Waller tune, is I've Got a Feeling I'm Falling. And that's done by the Paris Washboard. Very well-known group. Record many, many wonderful songs. Alan Marquet is on clarinet.

The next two songs are kind of a new and an old. By new, I mean it's a group that is recording a little bit now, but not as much as they used to. And that's the Golden Eagle Jazz Band from California. Singing here is Chris Norris, a wonderful, wonderful voice. She passed away much too young. They are doing Young Woman's Blues. And the second song is older. It's a Johnny Mercer, comes from his songbook. And it's Hal McIntyre and his orchestra. The Mills Brothers are singing for you with a popular tune you probably know called Glowworm.

You are listening to A Touch of the Classics with me, Jane, here on WETF, the jazz station in South Bend, Indiana. The next song is an old song. It was written by Scott Joplin, and it was from an album called Elite Syncopations, and that was recorded written way back in 1902. But it's done by the Southland Stingers with George Spoon Holtz. And the second tune you're going to hear is all old. It's called Crazy Words, Crazy Tune, with one of my favorites, Adrian Rollini. He's here in an album from 1924 to 1927. It's Adrian Rollini and the Golden Gate Orchestra.

I know a lot about the next couple of people that are going to be involved in this song. The song is When You've Got a Little Springtime in Your Heart. It was composed by Harry Woods, and Harry Woods had a farm on Cape Cod. He did live most of the time in Massachusetts, but not always on Cape Cod. And Al Boley is here, and he's one of the only people that I know of that we play who died during a blitz in England during World War II. And this is from Al Boley's album, His Greatest Hits Archive, from 1930 to 1935.

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The song you just heard was My Honey's Lovin' Arms. It's the words and the music by Joseph Meyer back in 1922. But it's performed here by, here we go, the Al Capone Memorial Jazz Band. I knew the washboard player with this group. His name is Mike Schwimmer. And the band is funny. The front cover of the album has mugshots of all the players in the band because we all know Al Capone was such a wonderful, wonderful criminal. Okay. Next song was written by Victor Herbert, but it's being played by a really interesting, interesting man. He's American clarinet and saxophonist. His name is Al Galadoro. He played until he was almost 95 years old. And that wasn't that long ago. This is from an album called Saxophone Contrast that he did way back in 1951. And the song is Indian Summer with the music of Victor Herbert.

0: We'll end the hour here with my favorite, and that's Benny Goodman. He's here with his orchestra. Helen Ward is on the vocals. The song is Dixieland Band, perfect right for this show. And it's from a group of albums called Let's Dance, because they were the broadcasts. They did radio broadcasts of the band, and Helen Ward's husband was the one that recorded all the songs when Benny Goodman and the band did their famous Carnegie Hall concert, which is a bit of that's coming up in the next hour. So stay tuned for some great music.
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0: This is Brent Benoulis, host of Saturday Night Last Call, during which WETF concludes another broadcast week of jazz programming. 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
1: 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This is Lori Williams, your jazz songbird, coming to you from Atlanta, Georgia. WETF has afforded me the platform to curate a wonderful show from my collection that just keeps growing and growing. 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From time to time, you might even hear a familiar jazz great dropping in to say hello. Make sure you tune in to my show, Collector's Choice with Lori Williams, right here on Jazz Radio WETF.org.
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3: Welcome back to A Touch of the Classics for our second hour of early jazz music. So in the second hour, we're going to have two songs by Bing Crosby right from the beginning. The first is McNamara's Band. Maybe you want to march around the house to this one from the Best of Bing Crosby album. And the second, Bing Crosby played quite a bit with Louis Armstrong. And the album's called Having Fun, and it's a popular tune called On the Sunny Side of the Street. We've had a lot of sun this summer. And it's a Dorothy Fields wrote the words, and Jimmy McHugh wrote the music back in 1930.
4: My name is McNamara, I'm the leader of the band. Although we're few in numbers, we're the finest in the land. We play at wakes and weddings and at every fancy ball. And when we play at a funeral,

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The annual celebration, all the gentry will be there. When General Grant to Ireland came, he took me by the hand. Says he, I never saw the likes of McNamara's.

0: Famous Uncle Julius and from Sweden I did come to play with McNamara's band and beat the big bass drum. And when I march along the street, the ladies think I'm grand. They shout, "There's Uncle Julius playing and with an Irish band." Oh, I wear a bunch of shamrocks and a uniform of green, and I'm the funniest looking Swede that you have ever seen. There are O'Briens and Ryans and Sheens and Means, they come from Ireland, but by Yemeni I'm the only Swede in McNamara's band.
1: All the drums go banging, the cymbals clanging, the horns they blaze away. McCarthy pumps the old bassoon while I the pipes to play, and Hennessy Tennessee toodles the flute, and the music is something grand.

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2: Before I mention something about Carnegie Hall concert, that was back in 1938. Really, it was a defining moment, I think, in the jazz of that period.

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I like to make connections, as you can probably tell. Sometimes they're rather small. Sometimes there are many, many songs involved. This does involve the next two songs. The song is Cherokee, the words and the music by a man named Ray Noble way back in 1938. It's being played here by Jimmy Dorsey with his orchestra, and they recorded this someplace between 1939 and 1940. But right after that, Ray Noble, who wrote Cherokee, he had his own orchestra. And we've got a song by Ray Noble and his orchestra playing right now, very popular, Way Down Yonder in New Orleans. He did not write that song. It was written in 1922 by Henry Creamer and Turner Layton, who wrote many, many, many of our wonderful songs.

Jimmy Massey is a banjo player from New England, Boston area. Seen him many, many, many times, and he's still going. We're going to have the popular tune called Limehouse Blues, and this is from an album with Jimmy on banjo, and you hear him very clearly. Noel Koletsky, who died just recently, on clarinet, and Scott Philbrick on cornet. And it's from an album called My Private Affair. And this was recorded. There was a woman who wanted all these wonderful New England players to her birthday. And she had an album produced after that. And I'm very grateful that she did, because they're great songs.

Life is a canvas on which we all paint. Paint any old picture that we made. Now there's a rich man, look at him. There's a poor man, there's a saint. They're all painting pictures every day. Some paint colors of wonderful hue. Others paint colors of strife. But let me tell you folks, every line, every word, everything that we do goes down on our canvas of life. So listen folks, just dip your brush up in the sunshine.

You are listening to A Touch of the Classics with me, Jane, here on WETF, the jazz station in South Bend, Indiana. I do love Zydeco music, Cajun music, kind of goes along with the music that comes from New Orleans. And the song we're going to hear here is Jolie Blonde, and that's by Joe L. Sinier. The album is Alligator Stomp. It's like one of the first albums, you know, on a CD rather than a real record that we purchased a long time ago.

Lionel Hampton is certainly one of my favorites. He plays the vibraphone. He plays the vibes, as they say. He's here to do Shoe Shiner's Drag. It was recorded in 1938 in New York City. He is also here with Harry James on trumpet. Benny Carter is on alto sax. Billy Kyle is here on piano. John Kirby, who often plays with Billy Kyle, is on bass. And we've got Joe Jones on drum, all really well-known names in that early music. And the album is called Ring Dem Bells.

have two Louis Armstrong songs coming up, and I have them in the order that the first group is from the first song is from Hot Fives and Sevens. He had groups that involved five musicians and groups that involved sevens very early in his career. And the song they're going to be playing, the first song, is called Gully Low Blues. Then the second song is when he had really, he spent much more time with other groups. Those Hot Fives and Sevens were quite early in his career. And the second song is going to be Do You Know What It Means to Miss New Orleans? It was written late, you'll see, 1946. Words of Eddie DeLang, music of Louis Alter. And it was the Do You Know What It Means to Miss New Orleans is the theme song of one of my favorite musicians, and that's Pete Fountain. So I know you're going to enjoy these too.

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You treat me mean, baby, just because I'm darling low. Now, mama, if you listen, baby, I'll tell you something you don't know. You don't know. If you just listen to me, honey, I'll tell you something you don't know. If you just give me a

0: You are listening to A Touch of the Classics with me, Jane, here on WETF, the jazz station in South Bend, Indiana. So we played Gully Low Blues before, but one of my favorite groups that I heard many, many years ago is called the Gully Low Jazz Band. They're from New Jersey. They played in New Jersey, and that's where we heard them. But the man who's, head of the Gully Low Jazz Band is a lawyer, works in New York City. Only two albums. I play the same lot of songs over and over. And the song they're going to do is Borneo, and that was written by Walter Donaldson back in 1928. And the last song we're going to hear is All Birds Look Like Chickens to Me. That's Ernie Carson and the Castle Jazz Band. So I'll say goodbye for now. I'll be back next week with more great early music. So long.
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This is Rob Hoff inviting you to bring your week to a smooth landing with some ballads and after-hours cool-down music. 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